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0: Good morning and welcome. I'm Jesse Ramdeo with headline news here on CNC3 and the TBC Radio Network. For some young drinkers, the difference between having a drink legally and illegally could soon come down to one thing: whether they can prove their age. Government is proposing to raise the legal drinking age from 18 to 21, while the age for cannabis and gambling would rise from 18 to 25. Prime Minister Kamla Pisabi-Sessa says the changes are intended to protect young people from substance abuse, addiction and risky behavior. The Barkeepers and Operators Association supports the higher drinking age but says the change could push younger drinkers away from licensed establishments and into illegal retail spaces. Satish Munasar says the concern is that law-abiding businesses could face strict enforcement while there is no requirement for people drinking in public to carry identification. He says that could make it difficult for police to determine who is actually over 21.
1: Well, that is the only way that this will be feasible.
2: Right.
1: Because so if you're standing on the side of the road, and how does our officer differentiate what is your age if you're between 18 to 21, if you're above 21 years of age?
2: But
1: if it's not mandatory for you to carry an ID, you're putting a job onto the TTPS that they wouldn't be able to handle.
0: Meanwhile, for supermarkets, one key question is not just who can buy age-restricted products, but who can legally handle or sell them. President of the Supermarkets Association of Trinidad and Tobago, Kevin Kassoon, says the legislation must clarify the position of employees who themselves fall within the new age bracket.
3: We also believe the legislation should provide clear guidance on the role of employees who may themselves be within the new age bracket, particularly cashiers and baggers and seasonal employees who may fall in the apprentice category and may be handling or participate in the sale of these products.
0: And more than $1.6 billion worth of confiscated drugs went up in flames at the Karuni cremation site yesterday as police signaled their continued crackdown on the illicit drug trade. But authorities say the fight is more than seizing and destroying drugs. They're also going after the money, targeting the profits that keep the drug trade alive. The Prime Minister says the government and the protective services will continue their assault on what she describes as the local drug mafia, claiming it was allowed to, quote, run rampant for 10 years under the PNM.
4: We want to show accountability and transparency to the public. So you know the whole narrative, oh, they're regurgitating it. Well, it can regurgitate. It has been set on fire and we are destroying it for the entire world to see.
0: We'll stay tuned for another news update at the top of the hour and for comprehensive coverage in our midday news and major newscast at 7 p.m. on CNC3.

All right, guys, it's 7.5 minutes after the hour of 6 a.m. This is where I invite you to stay with us. Stay with me all the way until 9 a.m. Stay with us all the way until 12 midnight tonight because it is your favorite day of the week. Your Way Back Wednesday morning reset kickstart right now, but I know the music kickstarted at 5 a.m. So good Wednesday morning to you. I'm DJ Danny. I'm solo in studio again today, the Valsers. Listen, guys, he sent me a voice note yesterday. And I was like, dude, stay where you are. Rest up. Get your meds because that doesn't sound shareable. That doesn't sound like something I want at all. So, of course, you know, send some best wishes his way. Some, you know, get well soon messages. If you have his number, you don't need to send it in the studio. He won't see it because he's not here today, guys. Maybe he'll be here tomorrow. Let's see how that goes. But I am here, and I'm here until 9 a.m. My number in studio, 394-9595. Let's hope this morning is not a repeat of yesterday morning with that traffic because we don't deserve 2 days in a row. I will say, though, they attempted to fix the hole coming out of Maraval, and attempted being the operative word because, I mean, it is like maybe 2% better than it was, but it's still not fixed, and it was still causing a lot of traffic heading into Maraval yesterday evening. So the road is open. Just, you know, just be mindful of that because it can do some serious damage to your vehicle. I have a copy of my Guardian, a copy of my log, checking out the WhatsApp messages already that's been coming in. The music lined up, I got the Proclaimers and some Smash Mouth to kick start your Way Back Wednesday morning reset. Thanks for joining me.

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All right, guys, so you know you're hearing jams like this. It must be Wednesday. Europe taking us to just about 29 minutes after the hour of 6 o'clock. If you're now joining me, good morning and welcome to Wednesday. It's literally the final countdown in September. It is the last day of September 2026. Yes, September has 30 days. Yeah, remind Val, he was talking about the 31st the other day. I was like, which month, Val? It had to be October because it can't be this month. So we're on the final day of September 2026, and let's check out our weather forecast for today. And according to the Met Service of TNT, initially mostly fair conditions with a few brief showers is expected to give way to partly cloudy to cloudy periods by late morning into the evening, producing light to moderate showers over varying areas. Now, there's a medium to high chance for isolated heavy showers and thunderstorm activity. They're also saying a generally moderate concentration of Saharan dust is expected over the next 3 days, so be prepared for that if you need to stock up on your allergy pills or, you know, make arrangements to stay indoors as much as possible. The maximum forecast temperature for today is 33 degrees Celsius in Trinidad and 32 degrees Celsius in Tobago. I got a jam from the 90s lined up as we're just, you know, about halfway through the first hour of your Wednesday morning resets.

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1: Definitely a great message for today, Way Back Wednesday. Good morning. Pretty quickly going out to, let's see, to Mike, to his girls, Stacy, Jada, and Alexa. Good morning to Bina, Ashes, and Lily. Let's see who this is. Good morning going out to Ish, and as well, good morning going out to Alyssa on her way to school. That's coming out. Let's see, Alyssa, see if I can hook you up with that jam. But take some Sister Christian in the meantime, guys, as we make our downslide to 7 a.m. Network News.

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Good morning and welcome. I'm Jesse Ramdeh with headline news here on CNC3 and the TBC Radio Network. A 77-year-old penal businessman is thanking God to be alive after surviving a second kidnapping in just 7 months. Taran Galai says he was not physically hit this time, but the experience has left him emotionally traumatized. Galai says he was snatched outside a pharmacy in Debe on Sunday morning and taken to a house where he was tied to a toilet bowl.

0: He says his two abductors threatened to kill him, took his bank card and forced him to withdraw a significant sum of money from a commercial bank in Marabella. Online banking records show withdrawals at two ATMs, while the card was also used to make purchases at three supermarkets in Canupia, Freeport and Charleville. Galai says the men then drove off with the money, leaving him stranded in an isolated area near the bank.
1: But a bandana just dropped here. The first time they had a tape him up, which was duct tape. And they tied my hands to the toilet bowl, is down with duct tape, they tied my foot, you know, to the toilet bowl, and I was trapped. Like I was almost in a jail.
0: In other news, the Tobago House of Assembly is seeking to align its financial rules with modern public procurement laws. The development follows Parliament's passage of the Procurement Amendment Bill, expanding the state's ability to spend beyond normal procurement regulations. At yesterday's plenary sitting, Finance Secretary Petalan Roberts moved a motion to adjust the Assembly's fiscal framework. She said the Assembly's operations have been plagued by legal ambiguity due to an outdated 1990 scheme which was never revised. Roberts noted various administrations attempted to update the financial rules, but the adjustments were never laid in Parliament. She added the result has been operational friction, differing interpretations of rules and varying approval limits. And Moruga police arrested a man after he was allegedly found in the process of committing sacrilege at a church in the Moruga area. According to reports, on Saturday the church was secured and locked, with the exception of one entrance on the eastern side of the building. At approximately 10:30 p.m., an informant received information that a man had entered the church. Upon arriving at the location, the informant discovered several items, including an industrial fan, curtains and other items strewn across the churchyard. The items were collectively valued at approximately over $4,000. The informant then contacted the Moruga police, who responded and arrested the man. Well, stay tuned for another news update at the top of the hour and for comprehensive coverage in our midday news and major newscast at 7 p.m. on CNC3.

0: now is the 7 o'clock news right here on 95 The Ultimate One, brought to you by TNTech. 80 years of power, past, present, future, and Tatal Life Guaranteed Protection. So let's say good morning to some people really quickly before we jump back into the jams. Good morning to Sushila. Good morning to Mama Bear, bringing up Matthias, Ian, and Alana. Good morning to Annie, healing out Auntie Sandra, Nadine, and Kathleen. Rishi, I'll try and hook you up with that white snake. I think it's in the playlist for this hour. Good morning as well, going out to my buddy Sunil and his kids, Levi and Maya, on the way to school. I hope you guys are having a fantastic Wednesday morning so far. And if you are not, well, hopefully it gets better, because the jams lined up to kick off our number two of your morning reset. Pretty awesome. I know you're going to be singing hard in the car this morning. So get ready for these next music sweep.
1: But Johnny, how come your house is twice the size of mine, but my bill is twice the cost of yours? 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

And that one goes out to Alyssa. I hope you enjoyed that one. I got some Orange Sky lined up as we open up your number two of your morning research, your Way Back Wednesday edition, Wednesday, September 30th. Have you guys checked out any of the Restaurant Week locations as yet? Shoot me a message, 394-9595. Let me know where you went, what special you had, and, you know, what recommendations you would make, because I'm looking to check out somewhere maybe for lunch or dinner before they end on the 4th of October. One of my favorite Orange guys. Let me see you guys head rocking in the car right now. Who knows how to play the air guitar? Really cool.

0: 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And I mean, not really a thing for breakfast, but long time I need a little cassava pone, boy. Especially when the edges are a little crispy and the inside nice and gooey. 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

23 minutes away from 8 a.m. this morning is flying. That means we're having a load of fun taking in Way Back Wednesday right here on 95 The Ultimate One. And this next 10 minutes of music is brought to you by Solo. So we're powering this music sweep by Solo. Whether you're craving Solo beverages, has something to hit the spot. So whether you're looking for something sweet, fruity, creamy, or bubbly, grab a Solo and refresh your day. All right, so here's today's question. What's your favorite Solo flavor? Now, everybody has that one go-to. So which one are you reaching for when it's time to refresh? I know, you know, we have that famous combo, a Solo and a red Solo and a roti, and you know, roti day is tomorrow. We love a roti Thursday. But there's something about a Solo cream soda that just takes me right back to childhood, and it has that classic taste and it has never changed, and that will always be my go-to Solo flavor. So shoot me a message, 394-9595. Let me know, what's your favorite Solo flavor? Ooh, somebody said Solo sorrel. That's a really good one too. The grape is reminds me of gum back in the day. Alright guys, let's jump straight into the music as we're doing this music sweep for the folks at Solo Beverages. A classic from the 90s. I mean, they're all classics today, but I mean, Tom Petty. I still remember this video from VH1. Time for some free falling, baby.

Oh, I love me some Tom Petty. You know what I will never forget? Did you guys ever see that video when, and I'm sure you have because it is a classic, when they inducted Tom Petty into the Rock and Roll Hall of Fame? And they snubbed Prince, and Prince was part of the of Tom Petty's performance, and Prince came down and ripped that guitar. Like, literally, Tom Petty pretty much was... Everybody was stunned, in shock, and, you know, it literally was a performance like, you know, how I not inducted into the Hall of Fame? You see what I can do? You hear how I can destroy this guitar? He literally schooled Tom Petty and crew on the stage. And, I mean, it wasn't any disrespect. We talked, Tom Petty was literally like, wow, blown away. If you have never seen that video, go and take a look at it. Look for it on YouTube. I'm sure half of the views there, probably from my house. I really love that one. So, guys, I asked you to message "While My Guitar Gently Weeps." Exactly, that is the song. Thanks for messaging. Wicked, wicked live performance with Prince and Tom Petty. You don't believe me? Go and look for it on YouTube. Trust me, it's going to make your morning. So, top of the morning, going out to everybody who messaged me their favorite solo flavors, because we're doing these next few minutes with the folks at Solo Beverages. And every family has their solo favorite. Somebody has their go-to. Somebody else has a completely different pick, but there's a solo for everyone. Make every family moment a little more refreshing with Solo Beverages. And when the Caribbean sun is blazing, it's time to cool down. Grab an ice cold solo, kick back, and enjoy that refreshing taste. However you chill, make it a solo. And of course, that segment was brought to you by Solo Beverages. Whatever your mood, there's a solo for you. Make it a solo. So let's say good morning really quickly, going out to Riyadh. Good morning to Lisa and Liam. Tara is hailing out the Answer Sport crew. I hope you guys enjoyed that summer of 69 earlier. Good morning to Camille. She's wishing Anushka get well soon messages. Good morning to Gary. Satish is there. Ryan is languishing again in traffic today. And Ryan, well, at least the playlist very best today. I hope you get to where you're going, because I know you had to be there at 7:30 and you're already late. You have no control over the traffic, Ryan. But you do have a control over where that dial on the radio sits, so leave it right there. Good morning, going out to Kavita. Kavita loves Solo Grape as well. Sarah sent me a list of, in order, of the Solo flavors she likes. She likes Solo Sorrel, Solo Pineapple, Solo Orange. Shirley also loves the Solo Cream Soda. Like I said, my fave, Anthony, Solo Grape, and Vanita, she said, not everywhere she could find it, but when she does, whoo, Solo Ginger Ale. Thanks so much for the folks at Solo Beverages for powering that segment. I got another good one from the 90s lined up.

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0: Good morning, I'm Ryan Beach with Headline News on CNC3 and the TBC Radio Network. The proposed legislation to raise the legal age for alcohol and tobacco from 18 to 21 and gambling and cannabis to 25 is prompting questions from businesses about how the new rules would work in practice. Retailers, gaming agents and event promoters are among those seeking clarity as the government moves to tighten the law. For supermarkets, one key question is not only just who can buy age-restricted products, but who can legally handle or sell them. President of the Supermarkets Association, Kevin Kisoon, says the legislation must clarify the position of employees who themselves fall within the new age bracket.
1: We also believe the legislation should provide clear guidance on the role of employees who may themselves be within the new age bracket, particularly cashiers and baggers and seasonal employees who may fall in the apprentice category and may be handling or participate in the sale of these products.
0: Homeland Security Minister Roger Alexander says government will not get involved in the blacklisting of U.S. visas. Alexander was responding to a recent policy from the U.S. Department of State where people from Ecuador, Colombia, Bolivia and Peru were identified as, quote, undermining democratically elected governments through corruption and drug trafficking. He noted that any decision to issue sanctions or revoke visas would have to come from the U.S. government.
2: We allow the American government to bring their intelligence. And if there are persons in Trinidad who run afoul or they have intelligence about, then they treat it accordingly. We have no

0: restriction over what the Americans done. See, so what we allow them to do their thing. All right, so that's exactly what happened there.
1: Days after three police units were operationalized, Police Commissioner Alistair Guevara is reporting some success as several people have been arrested due to exercises originating from the posts. Responding to questions during the destruction of drugs at the Karani cremation site yesterday, Guevara said that eight people have been arrested due to operations deployed from the three police posts at Etihad, Grand Bazaar and Taruba. He did not share the details of the arrests or type of offences. He added that a total of 387 more mobile patrols and 78 foot patrols were conducted by officers assigned to these posts. Guevara therefore urged the public to allow the officers to assess the success of these units to better understand what works as anti-crime activities continue.
2: I would just urge the public to give it a do for some time, and we will measure the successes from those units and will then decide how to tweak it to better serve the government.
1: Stay tuned for comprehensive coverage in our midday news and our major newscast at 7 p.m. on CNC3 and across all digital platforms.
3: For the ultimate mix of 80s on a Wednesday, it's got to be 9-5, the ultimate one.

And kicking off this final hour of your morning reset with some Steve Winwood at 7 minutes after the hour of 8 a.m. If you're now joining me, good morning and welcome to your Way Back Wednesday edition of your morning reset. You're locked on to 95, the ultimate one. I'm DJ Danny and I'm in your company until 9 a.m. solo this morning again because the valser is really under the weather. Like, he sounds terrible. And I'm very scornful. I was like, dude, I love you, but yeah, rest up, stay home. I don't want what you have. I have things to do. I'm a busy woman. So let's say good morning going out to quite a few people on our WhatsApp chat this morning. So Kevon, good morning to you. Kevon loves solo grape and banana. Also, let's see, the red, but only when he's eating a roti, aka R&R. And I completely agree there. I'm not really a big sweet drink person regularly, but when I do, it needs to be like a cream soda, solo cream soda to be precise. Good morning going out to Dawn. Dawn loves his solo Bentley. Good morning and a very happy birthday, a happy sweet 16th birthday going out to daughter Syria, and that's coming out from her mom Natalie Cole. Natalie, you have a real superstar name there. I'm sure you hear that all of the time. Good morning.

as usual. And who's messaging here and saying good evening? It's still morning. You're speeding. Good morning, Shazan. I mean, we know we want to get through the workday pretty quickly, but it's only 8.5 minutes after the hour of 8 a.m. But no judgment. Yes, Shazan is saying if Val come, he'll get the listeners under the weather too. Well, maybe just from his jokes, not from his germs. I got some Frankie Smith lined up, some Sarah McLachlan, as we do your final hour of your morning reset. Not your final hour of Way Back Wednesday, though. We're doing that all the way until midnight tonight.

0: This time check is brought to you by Answer Bank, and the time is now exactly 14 minutes after the hour of 8 a.m. And that time check was brought to you by Answer Bank.
1: I had to leave. 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

So good morning to all my spirits in the material world locked on and listening loud and proud this morning at 26 and a half minutes after the hour of 8. Good morning to Trisha, I see you. Good morning to Susie Q, now touching down. My number in studio 3949595. Just about half an hour to go before I bust out of the studio and get started with the rest of my day. I got a Kiss classic hit lined up. And I think I was looking at the video for this last weekend, you know. Because I really like enjoy going out, and then I enjoy going home even more after going out and looking at YouTube videos and just singing really loudly. My neighbors probably don't like that though, but they're pretty cool. No complaints so far. So your Kiss classic hit coming up next. Foolish Heart, Steve Perry with the compliments of the Kiss Baking Company Limited. I know you guys are going to enjoy this one, especially all the Journey fans out there.

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And if you're watching Netflix Monsters, the Lizzie Borden story, you know this was a big tune. At the end when they featured Eileen, this was one of Eileen's jams.

and big tune from 10,000 Maniac singer Natalie Merchant Carnival. And if you are checking out that Monster series, the Lizzie Borden story, you'll realize that, you know, they prefaced and they ended it with the Eileen Werner story. One of the first female inmates that was sentenced to death and executed. She was executed to that song. No spoiler alert. I mean, I'm sure you probably did some Google. I did a lot of Googling watching that show, and a lot of it is like actual remakes from her actual trial and her interviews and confessions, and the story is wild, to say the least. I think she was just as much of a victim. But yeah, that was a pretty awesome tune, Natalie Merchant Carnival. 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

0: celebrate with Catch Today. 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
2: All right, guys, so it's just exactly 1 minute away from 9 a.m. Today, I'm going to bust out of here before Dina comes in to take over her shift from 9 to noon. Then Richard from noon to 4, and then Brandon from 4 all the way until 7 p.m. So your Way Back Wednesday is set right here on 95, the ultimate one. Thanks so much for keeping me company this morning. I'm DJ Danny. I'm signing out of your Wednesday morning reset. Hopefully, the Valsa will be back in some form of wellness to be back to do the show tomorrow. No guarantees. I'm not trying to get sick, y'all. So if you're still not feeling well, no pressure, dude. Stay home and rest. Like I said, thanks so much for keeping me company. Have an amazing day today. Remember to be kind, stay awesome, and keep that dialogue straight here, right here on 95, the ultimate one. I love you guys so much, and I'm out. I'll catch you tomorrow morning at 6 a.m. for your Thursday morning reset. Have a great day. I love you, and I'm out.

actually we women at work, right? It's a lovely looking day on the outside. How are we feeling today? Hit me up at 394-9595 and I have tunes upon tunes. It is that kind of day where you have classics and hits like, whoa, you're going to have songs that maybe that you had rocked along to or sang along to at a certain point in time. Maybe you just discovered a song in a movie or series that you're watching. Whichever is the scenario, we have got the song for you. So hit us up, send me a message. If it's just a hello, I want to hear from you. 394-9595. We have things to talk about. We have, you know, people of yesteryear whose memory are being observed today. And one I discovered yesterday that was a little bit surprising. So we'll talk about that and more. It's a 10 after 9 a.m. Thank you so much to Reset Team. We got our mornings going. I'm Dino, and we are together until midday. Good morning!

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How about you taking it back? Rewind, the Back in Time event of the year is on Saturday, 10th of October. It's you putting on your dancing shoes and getting ready for the best of the 80s, 90s, and 2000s. 9-5 DJs, Dose Bros, Din, and DJ Ashley taking you from 9 p.m. straight to 3 a.m. with tickets. 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It is powered by 9-5, the ultimate one, the official station for Prestige Lane Rewind. Right now, we have a specially chosen classic hit. I have the other one getting very, very hot and ready for you, so stick around, but this is our first.

0: many great things about this song that I could share with you, including the fact that Noel Hogan, he actually composed the music for this song when he was just like 18 years old. And Linger by the Cranberries was actually the band's first major hit that got out in 1993 as part of their debut album. Everybody else is doing it, so why can't we? Bruh, there is so much truth and there's so much energy in that one title. And, I mean, we can expand on that, all right? It's one of the band's signature tracks, and it was my pleasure to bring that to you on 9.5, The Ultimate One, as our very first Kiss classic hot hit. Check out the music video if you've not done it yet. 1940s cinema was the inspiration when it was filmed in black and white in Dublin, and I know it's a very special video for them. It's been in TV shows and commercials and cinema every which way. And here as a Kiss classic hot hit, the very first one from our friends at the Kiss Baking Company. Thank you, Kiss.
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You get some more information there. A couple more things to share with you, and I'll do that in just a bit.

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You know what day I'm talking about, right? 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Send me a message at 394-9595. We are going to be taking some reports. I will tell you from where in just a sec. But let me remind you before that, there's always more to discover at Felicity Community Pharmacy. 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And I'll be checking in on those messages. I see a couple of people yawning and whatnot. I understand the yawn. The yawn is real today. The yawn is real today. And I'll be, seeing what you're going to be up to. Look at how easily you forgot the chaos of yesterday, right? So imagine what's in store for you in the future. By the way, checking in about you, or checking in about yesterday with you. Let me know how everything went after. Send me a message at 394-9595. And speaking about energy, the vibes card done. And if you love that never-ending night going from pump to pump, link up to link up, you need a drink that makes that a reality. And that is Steam Vibe. It gives you the stamina to go all night. It is boosted with caffeine, guarana, and ginseng with a smooth strawberry watermelon taste. And that is the late night lime fuel. Up the vibe, release the night with Steam. Here's Culture Club.

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Perfect. Entertainment? No limits. Influencers? We've got the best. We're 9-5, the ultimate one.

There's David Bowie right there walking around a real life David Robert Jones. Did you know that he did that because of Davy Jones from the Monkees? Yeah, so he didn't want to be another Davy Jones, and the Monkees already existed. And so many alter egos came from David Bowie's brain. I know that you know the one iconic one. Send me a message at 394-9595. But here's something you probably didn't know about David Bowie. Did you know that he was an actual accomplished painter? Not only that, he loved collecting contemporary art. So all of the people who you listen to day in, day out, there's so many wonderful things about them that is not music, but what makes their music even more special. And for the people who pore over all of these facts and on their lives and all of that, as much as I do, it is always a pleasure to come across something that I never knew about somebody that I'm listening to all the time. We have one more for this set. I'm going to make that some Alanis Morissette, because why not? Was she like the Taylor Swift of her time? I don't know. But somehow people who have commented say that, you know, they don't remember Alanis Morissette being as annoying. But that's saying that Taylor Swift of 2026 is annoying. Is she? I don't know. But everyone has their taste, right? Let me know what you're up to. I see a couple of people got what I was saying about Mr. Green Day, Billy Joel Armstrong. Today's a day that we have to wake him up. You know why, right? Again, send me a message. You tuned in to 95, the ultimate one.

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2: 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It's about 25 to the top of the hour. 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

Unsure if that city was built on rock and roll. I feel pretty sure it could have been. You know, many people, whenever I'm around Shugwana's area, they say, hey, I love 951. I love 95. 95 is my station. You know, loyal listening to 95. When we were doing our gala, I mean, countless people came up and said, you know, we are looking forward to seeing you in Shugwana's again. And we love Shugwana's. And also, I know you love Shugwana's. 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

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Make sure you stay tuned for more. Speaking of more, it seems like children all around the world are discovering Michael Jackson every single day. But boy, the video that and the chaos that ensues after when they figure out that he's no longer with us is just insanity. There's something about Michael Jackson's music and the way that he created his beats and the melodies that is just addictive. It's another word for it, right? Help me find the word. 394-9595, and your shouts are coming up next.

did love mean to you? I was asking about Michael Jackson before, and was it Anthony who said two words, memorable and epic. We used to describe Michael Jackson's music, and I agree with that one. Trisha is tuning in, and on a better note from yesterday she said she survived 4 hours of traffic, none of which was fatal, which is great. 4 hours. She's like, God help us, yes? Totally exhausting and disgusting. God forbid it was an emergency, how long that traffic would have lasted. 2 days? Oh, goodness, let's not go there. Okay, you've not heard the horror stories coming out of China and whatnot about traffic there. Please, thank your lucky stars. Maybe one of these days, somebody might just park up their car and start walking in the opposite direction or something. I think that's actually happened in Jamaica once, but I think it was a case of a mental break, though. Also, when I left yesterday, I believe I'd heard about another accident. So there were like 3 in total. And please, I don't know how much more to say. Pay attention to the road when it's slick, when it's a little bit rainy. Slow down, be a little more cautious than you would normally. And you see these, your parents, right? It is these phones. Put it down. No conversation is that important and nothing is that urgent. So please take your time. And I really love when you listen to 951 while you're driving. I think that is like our time together. So I like my quality time and I don't like phones in my quality time. So try your best. All right. We have the police taking us over to 11 a.m. I got some things to share with you movie-wise and whatnot, and a couple people from your silver screen that are no longer with us, so I'll share that in a bit, and one of your favorites making a return to the Christmas scene, no less.

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in Prince's Town. And listen, this morning, I don't know about you, but for some reason, this is most times how I know it's quote-unquote Sahara dust and whatnot, my sinuses were kicking my butt. I don't know what was going on. Maybe I was having an allergic reaction or something, but it was not the best. Hopefully that's under control, but it's about 12 after 11 a.m. and I heard that we are waiting some reports. We have got the Southex International Expo. It is on, and let me tell you, it is the longest and the most important business expo in South, and it is free to the public. It's at the LaRave Conference Center, C3 Center, and it runs till the 4th of October. Daily giveaways and prizes, so make sure you stay tuned. I heard our team has some more info for us, so stick around. There's more to come.

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It's more interactive. You get some more information, get all the menus there and all the fun that you're going to be having. The tables are booking fast. Do not miss an opportunity to be a part of the biggest restaurant week in, well, I would say the Caribbean. But anyway, it's Trinidad Tobago Restaurant Week, TTRW. They are on Instagram, they are on Facebook and TikTok, TT Restaurant Week. 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Some 38 special that's coming up. We have got maybe a little outfield, and I'm sensing some Air Supply in

0: 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So make sure you stay tuned. We have all that and more.
1: Of 80s on a Wednesday. It's got to be 9-5, the ultimate one.

0: right. Mumbai told you we were getting ready to link the Southex International Expo to get some info from our team. They're down there. They are ready to give us all the details of the longest running expo in the Southlands, and it's free to the public, all right? Let's see what's going on. We got our crew down there. We're linking with the team at the Southex International Expo.
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2: 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Well, I am here. I just got into the expo. Southex International Expo, and firstly, it really wasn't what I was expecting. So it is at C3 Center. It's on the second floor next to the bowling alley. When I say it's not what I was expecting, it's a well laid out floor, first of all. And then the products that are on display over here is definitely not what I was expecting. So I was just overhearing Mr. Jot Singh, which is the CEO of Southex, saying things about their two new partners, which is AI and the other one being ChatGPT. So I am of the belief that they are going to start some sort of business deals and arrangements with AI. And as we know, the entire world now is AI. Everything is AI generated. When you look online and you see these pictures, it's all AI generated. A lot of profile pictures. Some of the women and even some of the men, their pictures are generated through AI. Of course, artificial intelligence goes a long way. It's very deep, where it can be used for different reasons. I'm guessing that the new collaboration between AI and Southex and the Expo is to see how deep the AI technology can run. ChatGPT, however, ChatGPT is going to be a partner with Southex and the International Expo. And of course, we know ChatGPT does all the brain work for a lot of people these days. Whether it's sending an email, responding to a message, creating messages to send. A simple thing as a birthday greeting, somebody would just, you know, type it into ChatGPT, and ChatGPT will do the formulating of what that, you know, that message should sound like. However, on display over here, we have so many different things, different companies displaying so many, you know, unusual items. I'm seeing things like diaries and sippy cups, all the way to the light bulb, the one that saves, you know, the green technology LEDs. They are that's the light bulb that, you know, we are advised to use. I'm guessing it's Save the Earth, if I'm correct. And so much other things. So just because I just got in here, I am going to make my way closer to the podium and try to meet with Mr. Jot Singh and get some feedback from him. And of course, in probably our next capsule report or the following one, we would probably try to have a chat with him to really get an insight of what is happening here. Of course, there's some medical stuff happening here as well. I'm seeing Southern Medical, they have a booth set up here. So we will probably walk around and chat with these people and, you know, see what is on display, what can we expect from them, and what is their take on the expo, and what is the initiative of having the Southex International Expo. But for now, I pass it back to your respective studios until we meet again shortly.
0: There you go. We have our team down at the Southex International Expo, and they're making sure that we have all the information. Sounds exciting down there. We have tons of, you know, great, great connections all around the world, and they're bringing it right there to you in South. And as I said, it is free to the public, so make sure you go check out. I want to say a quick good morning to Jillian, to Marcos, to Bernard. Thanks for the love. And Andy, who's just asking about the expo in South, it's at the LaRev Conference Center at C3 Center. And if you stay tuned to all of our stations here at the TBC Radio Network, or at least to Freedom, to 95 and to Sangeet, you'll get all of the info of what's going on down there, or you can head on down. Again, it is free and it's the longest running and the biggest in the Southlands, all right? So do not miss the info on that. I keep saying info because we have tons of info to come. Here's a bit of info that you don't want to miss, and I'm retiring the word info for the rest of the day after I tell you this. Do you know this next act that I'm giving you for our specially chosen classic hit? They are going to be receiving a star on the Hollywood Walk of Fame. And talking about this group, Air Supply, a Kiss classic hot hit, Lost in Love.

0: Supply right there, our specially chosen classic hit, and it's our very first one. Wheel of Fortune host Pat Sajak is set to speak at the ceremony, and I don't know how you feel about Air Supply, but they are loved all the way around the world, and they love performing still, and I know that their fans would love seeing this very exclusively streamed Walk of Fame, or Star on the Walk of Fame installment. Air Supply, who would have thought? They are all out of love. They're making love out of nothing at all. This one, Lost in Love, were big, big favorites, and even more so on 9-5, the ultimate one. So there it is, our specially chosen classic hit. I thought I'd treat you to one that we hadn't heard in a while. Thank you very much to our friends at the Kiss Baking Company. Thank you, Kiss.
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There you go, 38 special as promised. Hold on loosely. Hey, what are we doing today? I mean, what's going on with you? Did you see we have a bunch of new movies dropping? And it feels good to tell you on a day like today because we have new shots of Brendan Fraser doing the Mummy Quattro 4. I cannot believe already, and he looks great. He has been working out and then some. We also have a look at the dramatic Anna Nicole. Would you call it a drama? Would you call it like a biopic? Either one or either which way, the first looks are compelling. I would say compelling. I know people have had their opinions on her and her life, but let me tell you, she's one of those forces that you will not forget. People compare her to Marilyn Monroe. Anyway, I've been asking you what you're going to be doing, and I want to know what you're going to be doing for lunch, because you've got TTRW, Trinidad and Tobago Restaurant Week. It is back on. You have all the menus at ttrwfestival.com. Go check it out. Reserve a table. You do not want to miss what those masterful chefs have been doing, and they're doing it just for you. So go see the new and updated website with an interactive map, and don't forget, when you do go dining in, you can, you know, do your own voting in every day or every other day. I see them posting, like, you know, which restaurants have been ranking in terms of your contributions, and I think that is very exciting. I like that, and I like how it sounds, right? So we have got more on the lineup, but first, feeling a little thirsty?

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0: Mondays on a Wednesday, it's got to be 9-5, the ultimate one.
1: All right, we rejoin our team who's down at the SouthX International Expo. Lots of excitement and lots of information on what's there at hand. And remember, it's at Larev Conference Center, C3 Center in the Southlands, the biggest and the longest running expo in San Fernando, in South, which I hear is a little

0: A little bit overcast, but as I said, it's sunshiny on the inside because we've got all of the info on what is going on to this free to the public expo. Let's hear what's happening.
1: Of what is happening. So I am definitely looking forward to speaking with Sean in just in maybe about 1 minute, if so much, about his involvement in this expo, and of course with the introduction of AI into what he does, which is the lighting and screens and so forth. So I'm looking forward to chatting with him, just to understand. But it's strange enough that I walked in here, and as I mentioned just now, Sean has put me on the big screen. And he has put me under lights for many years. And I walked into his booth and I saw myself on his big screen when we would film these episodes of Nah. So what I'm going to do is I'm actually going to take it back into the studio as I get more information, because what's happening here now is that everybody is just up and about. And it looks a little bit congested at the moment. So after it summers down, maybe in about 5 to 10 minutes, I'm going to get back in touch with our studios, and we will definitely be chatting with Sean from Media 22. And then we'd walk around and see who else we can meet and talk to them and, you know, get their perspective on how the AI is going to be incorporated into their business and product. And of course, we will be trying to talk to the CEO of SaltX, Mr. Jordan himself. And I'm guessing that he's the one that is going to be able to give us the whole brunt of what the entire expo is about. So for now, I'm going to pass it back into your respective studios until we meet again with some more valuable and useful information. So for now, my name is Master Salim, live here at the SaltX International Expo in C3. Remember, it's on the second floor, so if you are in this southern area, please make yourself available, even if it's just to pass through and see what it is about. All right, so for now, it's back to you guys in studio.
0: There you go. We got our team down there, and it's at the LAREP Conference Center at C3, San Fernando. Check out what's going on. It's the longest running and the biggest international expo, and you'll want to be there. We've got news coming up at the top of the hour, and as we were talking about the weather, Caribbean weather can be beautiful but brutal, and this is why our friends at Butcher Paints, they are made to stand strong against harsh sunshine, relentless humidity and heavy tropical rain, because when you invest in your home, you deserve beauty that lasts. Butcher Paints, premium protection, proven durability. And I was checking in on some shouts just now. I got some really lovely messages, and one is going out to Nicole Samantha. Is it Nicole Samantha? Is that her whole name, or Nicole and Samantha? Ron is tuned in. He loves 951, and Ron had a specific song that he wanted played. Unfortunately, that is not on the lineup right now, but Ron, I hope that your shout does the needful. And speaking of the needful, stay tuned in to 95. We've got details on what's going on with Rewind. It is the Back in Time event of the year, Saturday, 10th of October. It's you putting on those dancing shoes and getting ready for the best of the 80s, 90s, and 2000s. Good music, good people, and a great time. 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
0: 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They have got... they're in store, of course. 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

0: fantasy.
1: Hey, get married to R&R.
0: R&R? What is that, boy?
1: What you mean, what is that? A roti and a red solo?
0: Hey, I can do it one of that. Day.
1: Partner, if you're moving right, you have to be moving with a roti and a red solo.
2: Excuse me, can I get a red solo?
0: Yeah, a red solo for the lovely young lady.
3: Family.
1: They have nothing that tastes like a roti and a red solo.
0: Hey, bread, the solo some drinks, you know. That's weak kind of thing.
4: Hey, listen, I know that you're getting ready for your lunch, so I'm going to leave you to that. I'm Dina. It has been a really nice day, a really busy day. And I will see you tomorrow morning again at 9 a.m. Before I go, there are a lot of people who are, you know, observing passings of the different, you know, various pop culture biggies. And one of those that you may not have known had passed away, was involved with Buffy, and we could probably talk about it tomorrow. That was one of the things I wanted to chat to you about today, but, you know, it got a little bit busy. Here's a song that'll send us off on a celebratory note, so keep enjoying the rest of your day, and we'll see each other soon. Bye.

0: Say Steve Paul chopped his wife on her neck during a dispute around 7:30 a.m. The woman, bleeding profusely, ran to her neighbor's house screaming for help. The perpetrator allegedly set their home on fire with his handicapped stepson inside. The woman was taken to the nearby Scarborough Hospital, where she remains in critical condition. Fire officers were able to rescue the woman's son before flames engulfed the house. The attacker died at the scene. His sister, Paula Paul, says she did not expect her brother to commit such an act.
1: I nearly dropped down. I was in work, honestly, because I don't know my brother to do something like this. I just sitting about it because he's a very quiet person. Yeah, he'd already talk and them kind of thing. So that I just yielding.
0: Relatives and neighbors thank the fire service for their quick response. Police are investigating the incident. Police are currently at Tranchill Road, Caroni, where an unidentified body was found this morning. CSG3 News understands that around 8, the body of a man was seen by motorists. Police were contacted and found the victim with his hands, feet and face duct taped. We will bring you more on this developing story in a subsequent newscast. The House of Representatives has just approved the nomination by the Police Service Commission for Deputy Police Commissioner Junior Benjamin and Assistant Commissioner of Police Anand Ramasa to act in the event that the sitting top cop leaves the country. The motion, which was put forth by Homeland Security Minister Roger Alexander, was not supported by the opposition. The approval will see Benjamin acting as the Commissioner of Police whenever Guevara has to leave the country, with Ramasa approved to act as DCP. Leader of Government Business in the House of Representatives, Barry Padarath, is defending the age limit bill being debated in Parliament today, saying it is a way to bring a sense of morality back into the lives of the nation's youth. Speaking with the media before the debate began, Padarath says the hope of the proposed legislation is to change the culture of the country and steer youths away from drug abuse.
2: Statistics was showing us that a lot of our youth were falling prey to violent crime, to gangs, etc., and also to bring back a sense of moorings, values, principles, etc., into the way in which we live and conduct our daily lives. And therefore, seeing that so many studies have been done about at-risk youth in Trinidad and Tobago, you go back to the Selwyn Ryan report, come all the way up the road, and these reports have spoken about the dangers of some of these ills within our society.
0: Meanwhile, opposition leader Penelope Beckles says the proposed fines are nothing more than a revenue-earning venture.
3: This is not isolated from what is clearly a government policy. Let's go back to the traffic fines. I mean, just absolutely ridiculous. So let's take, for example, there's a section in the bill that speaks to if a child under 10 is found in possession of alcohol or drinking, and the fine is $50,000. I mean, are they serious? So the fact is that, is this a revenue generation measure? Because it is linked to the issue of the property taxes.
0: She adds that the government brought the legislation to Parliament without any consultation. The chairman of the Trinidad and Tobago Beverage Alcohol Alliance says while the association is in agreement with the government on raising the age limit for alcohol consumption, there are various dimensions the proposed legislation that should be taken into consideration. Chairman Patrick Antwine says the surprise announcement has not given stakeholders time to do a deep assessment. He is proposing that the government be guided by the previous draft policy from 2017, which he says has already been studied and can support the government's proposed legislation.
4: Even though the government is going to Parliament, if they could somehow be very open to the amendments and put that through a joint select committee type process where there is consultation based on what was, when we last saw it, a fairly advanced draft of the National Alcohol Policy. It was so advanced back in 2017 that it was actually used in a very interesting study that generated what I believe would have been a very strong empirical basis for the government's own policy.
0: Several stakeholders have since called for the proposed legislation to raise the legal age for alcohol consumption to be put on hold pending further consultation. Former National Security Minister Marvin Gonzalez is describing Prime Minister Kamla Pisabi-Sessa as a, quote,

0: pathological liar for taking credit for the seizure of over $1 billion in drugs. On Tuesday, the police destroyed $1.6 billion worth of narcotics, including $700 million worth seized from the 2005 Monos Island drug bust. Gonzalez, a former police officer, said the destruction of drugs only takes place by court orders after matters are concluded and could not be part of any drugs seized during this government's tenure, as alluded to by the Prime Minister.
1: Because the Prime Minister continues to engage and put out into the population satanic and demonic lies. She's just a pathological liar, and I call upon the Prime Minister to, for once and for God's sake, be truthful. Those drugs have been confiscated by the TTPS since 2005, as it was stated by the TTPS's own release. Those drugs are exhibit. They cannot be destroyed unless matters are fully concluded, appeals, etc.
0: It's now time for a quick commercial break. Morphia, next.

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0: good to have you here with us. And before we go further, I'm sure Big Daddy would have told you about the Celtex International Expo, and we are excited about it. We are heading over to Master Salim as he is on location. 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
1: 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We are live, of course, on Sangi 106.1 FM and Freedom 106.5 FM and 95, the ultimate one. So I just had a very interesting chat with a young lady who was telling me about her products, and her products are made from real but not artificial. So what I misinterpreted as artificial, it's not. It's actually real it's fish scales, real authentic fish scales.

0: me through this process like she did just now. So, first of all, what is your name?
1: We are at Samuels, and I am Margaret Sampson Brown, the CEO.
0: You are the CEO of at Samuels Accessories. All right. So, oh yeah, look, your beautiful faces on your poster. So, tell me, I'm saying to my audience, so we are live on Sangi 106.1, Freedom 106.5, and 95, the Ultimate One, all at the same time. So, you were telling me that these products are made from fish scales. Tell us a little bit more.
1: Yes, it's the Grand Tikai fish. Right. You know, it's a deep sea fish, and it can be, you know, it's in Trinidad and also in Tobago, yeah? But these scales are actually, you see the beautiful colors, it actually works with beautiful colors, hand paint. They are all hand painted, individually made, and so on. It's made from a guy in Tobago, Brother Nolan, and so on. The Grand Tikai fish, it's all local. Look at it, it's very light. So we want you to come down at Southex, and we have a beautiful display of all the fish scales airing, and also we have the leather, the cow leather.
0: So again, my question is, and I ask you this off air.
1: Yes.
0: These fish scales can't be broken. What do they use to make it that durable?
1: But you remember the fish scales, the fish swims in the sea, and the scales is what protects them from all different things. So you find out this.
0: No, but I mean like living scales and non-living scales might be different.
1: When the guy do all the processing, and so it's not much processing because it's actually hand painted. When he get it, he just clean it and so on. It's durable. I have fish scale earrings almost 12 years.
0: Wow.
1: It's unbreakable almost. But of course, everything, if you pong it with a hammer,

Right. It would appear that we've lost the signal from that location where SouthX is happening. We should be having some more reports during the course of this hour here on 95 The Ultimate One.

0: to know that you can make earrings from fish scales. The scales on the fish is what it's made out of. So make it right on here, and tell us quickly before we leave, what are the price range on...
1: You will get a fish scale earring that have 250, 200, 150. The leather earrings, the large ones, you pay 350, and the smaller ones, you pay 175. But it's negotiable. You come down, you buy, you get discount.
0: There we go. So make your way down here at C3, the conference center for the Southex International Expo. So for now, it's back to you guys in studio. My name is Master Salim, Sangi 106.1 FM, Freedom 106.5 FM, and of course, 95, the Ultimate One. Back to you guys.

0: They say there's nothing new under the sun. We say, come prove them wrong. 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

0: one time, the ultimate one. It's time now to cross over to our sister frequency, Sangeet 106.1 FM, for another one of these reports from South X.
1: And of course, 95 The Ultimate One, Master Salim again. We are here at the South X International Expo in C3 Center. And of course, I am walking around and running into so many people that I know. And we are here now at PSCU Credit Union. Now, the one thing that Trini people love, other than freeting, is how we could save money. And I'm here with the CEO of the PSCU Credit Union. And remind us of your name?
2: Andre Padilla.
1: So, Andre, would you now tell me a little bit about the benefit of people becoming a member of your credit union, and what is the benefit to them? Because, you know, we like two things in Trinidad: free things and how we could save money. So you go ahead now and tell me a little bit about what is and how is being a member of your credit union beneficial to me. How am I going to save money while getting your money?
2: Okay. Well, think about it this way. When you come from a big family and someone in the family is in need, and the family comes together, pulls together, and helps each other because they understand your situation, some families, right? So think about a credit union as a financial family where the members come together, they form an institution, a cooperative, that gives value to the members themselves by supporting each other. It has mushroomed over the many years that credit unions has been in Trinidad to a structured organization that does the same core principle in terms of its philosophy and values by adding values to its members. So you have access to, most people know credit unions for loans, but many people don't know what credit unions. You have investments, you could grow your deposits, you have insurance and family indemnity cover, so in case there's a demise or loss of a family member, insurance covers that to cover funeral expenses, right? And people don't know the power of that until it happens, right? You have life insurance coverage as well. So it gives you a gambit of mixed financial solutions that can be tailored to assist the members of the credit union movement and their family members.
1: How does one become a member of the credit union?
2: I'll hand you over to the marketing manager, who will give some details on that as well.
3: So, in order to join the credit union, it's basic requirements, two forms of photo ID and recent utility bill, and it's you need your job letter as well, your payslip, and $110 to join the credit union. Actually, $100 goes in your Chase account, and $10 really is the entrance fee.
1: The fee to
3: join, yes.
1: So $110, and then you have, well, I'm guessing that those required documents is like standard anywhere you go.
3: So correct, that's right.
1: Special that you are asking for.
3: Yes.
2: As an institution would ask for.
1: Right. Mm-hmm. And then is there a maximum amount that somebody could come there to borrow? Like, let's just say I'm a member of the credit union, and right, I want to borrow $5 million. Mm-hmm. Is it that I have a limit in how much that I could borrow? Yes or no? Is there a maximum? Is there a minimum?
3: Well, we have like different loans, right? And different loans have minimum limit and the maximum borrowing amount. It all depends on your needs, like what is your purpose of borrowing, right? For example, in your case, like how you want to borrow $5 million, right? So that's so more leaning towards like home mortgages. So our home mortgages are capped at $1.5 million, right? But it's not like we cannot go beyond that. It depends on a case-by-case basis. Right, so any product you want to access at the credit union, you must become a member of the credit union first, right? And one of the very good benefit of being a member at PSU, and we take pride in that is you can borrow as soon as you join the credit union. There's no waiting period, unlike the other credit unions. Plus, the CEO spoke about the savings aspect and the giving aspect. So every year, we share profit with our members. It's called dividends. And from the past many years, PSU has been able to maintain like 3.75 to 4% annual dividends, which is paid out to all our members.
1: So if I become a member, so hold on. If I become a member, if I become a member today, right, I come here and I sign up my forms and everything, and I pay only $110, right? But you need job letter and all of that, right? I think I do. I have some of those thrift management. Well, my brand manager is here, so I'll get her to write one.
4: If some of those, need a legit job letter.
1: Yeah, of course. And it means that I could leave from here with a loan approved today.
3: So, once you start your membership application, if you also desire to apply for a loan, you can submit your loan application as well. So, while your membership application is being processed and getting in the approval form or stage, so you can still submit your loan application as well.
1: Yeah. Wow.
3: And also, if you bring, let's say, you wanted to bring 110,000. So, if you bring 110,000 and it's in your Shares account, that's your savings, so you will get like dividend next year on that 110,000. As I was saying, that PSU has been able to maintain 3.75% to 4% dividends annually. So every year we have like AGMs, it's called annual general meetings, right? So that is where dividend is declared, and very next day of the AGM the dividend is paid out.
1: Mm-hmm.
3: And it's like mandatory and it's must, and all members look forward to that dividend.
1: So, I mean, that's like a double bonus there.
2: Exactly.
1: You know?
2: And a triple bonus is, yes, one, many of the loans that are given by a credit union, they're on the reducing balance.
1: Mm.
2: So even though, let's say, another financial institution offers you a loan at 5% for 5 years, right? But that is spread over 5% of the amount you borrowed over the life of that 5 years. With the credit union, the same 5% and that principal you borrow is on the reducing balance. So in the essence, you're paying less interest over your loan term compared to the institution. So it's not just the figures, it's the way it's calculated as well.
1: So it means that I would not be paying a full 5% throughout 5 years?
2: The 5% would be based on the principal as it reduces. So the dollar value, volume and interest you're paying is less on you. So that's a benefit to you as well. The triple whammy.
1: I like that.
3: So our personal loans, they are on reducing balance, like different types of loans. Our home mortgage, property mortgage, it is on amortized and it is on 5% fixed interest rate. Unlike the other financial institutions or the mortgage lenders who will start you off at fluctuating rate. So they will start you off at 1%, 2%, and as you grow old, so the interest rate will go as much as 8%.
2: Yeah. But according to the market's interest rate and a percentage spread.
3: So mortgage at PSU is really good. I'm not saying it because I'm the marketing manager here, I work here, but it is really good. It's actually fixed for the life of the mortgage.
2: So think about it this way. You started your mortgage today. You get your mortgage at the 5%. You get your nice mansion, as I mentioned earlier on, right? The market changes and interest rates in the market go up, which other financial institutions have to adapt to and increase their rate. You already inside pegged at your 5%. That doesn't change on you. So who's better off? The person who's going in and when the market changes, or you that already pegged at a fixed rate of 5%? Easy benefit.
1: I definitely want to, yeah, you see, when I hear I could save money and all of that kind of thing, that people are hearing you. Yes. Because I'm here and saving money and making money with my own money that I invest there. After freeness, it can't be that. So,
2: but here's the other element that people tend to forget. Yes, you could get access to lending facilities at very competitive prices and so forth. But people tend to forget, they see the whole financial literacy part of it. Despite we doing that and helping you save, we're trying to educate our membership, especially the younger members, about proper savings and investing from young. If they learn it right, no one can pull wool over their eyes throughout their life cycle. Right? And where they could exercise it and benefit at the same time from what the credit unions and PSU credit union offers, as the slogan says, on us you could rely. We have to live up to that mantra. So it's not only about the facility, but it's also about engaging in a way that you're more financially literate by what you take part in within PSU Credit Union.
1: Well, you guys heard it there. I don't think that you could beat that. And I know this one of our interviews went a full 10 minutes, and I do apologize for that, but it was very interesting to hear how you can save money and make money from your own money. And, of course, after Freeness, I think that this is your best option. So make your way down here at the SouthX International Expo at C3 Center. It's upstairs in the conference room. And be sure to check out PSCU. It's their 60th anniversary. And as the slogan says, on us, you can rely. Just like all our stations here, Sangi 106.1 FM, Freedom 106.5 FM, and of course 95 The Ultimate One, you can rely on us as well for all information to help you with your day-to-day life. 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
4: Back to South X to find out what's happening over there.
5: Just happened to run into. This is something that has to be, you know, special. Then, of course, we spoke to PSU Credit Union, and they would have told us about the things that you don't usually hear from credit unions, which is where, you know, it's not just a borrow, payback kind of thing. It's an investment where you could make money from the money that you have there and different things like that. What was the initiative about the businesses that you have here at this year's expo?
6: So what I would say is SouthX is an open forum. So let me just say that, right? We do put out a proposal. We have a target market of companies that we go to, of course. But in our advertisements, people can call us. There's a form, you fill out the form, you come. So we actually invite people to participate. The selection here is very varied. And I'm glad you pointed out the Friscale booth, because right next to that Friscale booth, you also have Madame Moringa that uses all the herbs that you could find in your backyard, right, to make healing products. You know, and her story is an amazing story, and I always highlight it because of the fact that, you know, she started at home, and if you look at her packaging of her stuff, and all of these things are being done from home. You know, it's really, really amazing to look at it. But we have a variety of people here. There's a booth that scans your body to tell you whether you have cancer, anything that's wrong with you. Of course, they're not doing it here, but they're advertising it. You know, and I have heard about this, and I didn't even realize they were doing it in Trinidad. And they have about 3 branches all over. So it's good for people to come and check this out. We have Southern Medical here. You have optometrists here. You have a few tech companies here as well, you know, showcasing solar energy and different things. So it's not a huge, huge expo, but it is very, very compact. It's at the Le Rev Conference Center at C3. Come up the escalator. Saturday and Sunday, Salim, we have a fantastic car show that's in the courtyard area. And that is always a big attraction. Brings out a lot of people for that Saturday and Sunday.
5: So is it that you're going to be moving the expo from upstairs here to the conference? From the conference to the courtyard?
6: No. So the conference center remains. The expo will go on from today until Sunday. It stays right here. The car show happens in the courtyard Saturday and Sunday only. The car show is really an attraction to bring people to the mall, right? And then to bring them upstairs, of course. We have ushers down at the bottom of the escalator ushering people to come up to the expo.
5: Well, there you have it, guys. And the time for the expo, it runs from what time until what time every day?
6: So it's mall hours. So it's 10 to 7 every day from today, 10 a.m. to 7 p.m.
5: All right, so everybody from that central area, south area, if you know, looking for that drive, that family day out, I think that you really need to make your way down here at the conference center at C3 in San Fernando. And, of course, that was the CEO of SouthX. And, again, he's pointing that I'm on the big screen right where I belong. And, yeah, so that's it for now. We are just about 6 minutes before the top of 1 o'clock. I'm going to be here until 1:30. My name is Master Salim, passing it over back to our respective studios. Until the next one, guys.

0: just about 9 minutes after 1 o'clock, and we are about to head back down to the SouthX Expo.
1: By the CEO of SouthX, Mr. Jot Singh, that I needed to come and visit this young lady. And it's Madame Moringa. And we have here, so he was explaining to me that you have a lot of herbal stuff, and he couldn't stop talking about your product and the packaging, so authentic. And he told me that before I leave from here to make it my business and come and see you. First of all, how long have you been in the herbal business, and what inspired you to go in this line of work?
2: Hi everyone, I hope you're all having a great day. I am Michelle, Madame Moringa. How long I've been in the herbal business? When I was about 7 or 8 years old and growing up, I remember as far back as about being 7, and you don't feel well, I said, Mommy, time for some bush tea. Okay, darling, go pick the bush. So in other words, all my life.
1: So you have products here. I'm seeing a whole lot of things that is on display. Can you tell me about some of the products that you have and what are they for?
2: Okay. All of our products are classified as food, and it is for general health and well-being. Yes?
1: So, for example, I have a receipt in hairline. Do you have anything to tell about that?
2: We do have a wonderful hair oil and a hair cream that has helped many, many people. But if I have to tell you if it will help with you specifically, you just have to try it, because I have not diagnosed you. I cannot diagnose you.
1: I like that. Tell me, so some of the products that you have here, what are some of the things that is good for? So I know you say health and well-being and stuff like that, but I'm now speaking about in terms of if somebody is not feeling well, as you said, when you were younger and you were told to go and pick the bush to make the bush medicine. So in terms of somebody who is not well, somebody is sick with maybe something that is general or something that is, you know, specific, do you have products that can take care of those general sickness and, of course, specified sicknesses?
2: Absolutely. All right. I like how you really put that question, because that is very, very important. For the average person, one of the main things that have us down all the time is this simple common cold. And a lot of the bush that we have in Trinidad and Tobago, the black sage, Christmas bush, lemongrass, zebra peak. Yes, folks, zebra peak. Those are things that help us to keep our immune system up so that we don't get the cold. But the thing is, we don't use it. So I have packaged it along with Moringa, because of the amount of nutrients and vitamins you get in the Moringa. I put them together and package teas, extracts, powders, tonics, cough syrups, things like that. And yes, I do have a lot of people feeling a lot better. I am my first product. I have started Madame Moringa since 2017. I've known about Moringa since 2016. And I've never, ever had the common cold from March 2016 to today. Not once.
1: 10 years. Now, tell me something. If there's people that are suffering with something more specific, let's say, for example, people have heart conditions. Of course, in Trinidad and Tobago, we have high cholesterol. We have people with kidney function issues and different specific types of sicknesses. Do you have things that can help with those things? Let's just say it's not in the prevention stage. Take it from now so it prevents it from happening. I'm speaking about somebody who has already been diagnosed with, let's say, kidney failure, heart failure, high cholesterol, diabetes, anything like that. Do you have something that can help with that?
2: The answer is generally no. No, because, like I said, because people have varying stuff, varying stages of these non-communicable diseases and stuff like that, and you may be on medication, and there's no dosage when it comes to herbs. So the problem is some herbs interact with some medication. So In my business, when people come to me with just what you said, my first thing is you really need to go to your doctor. Take the package to the doctor. Let them read the ingredients because I have all the ingredients there. And let the doctor tell you if it's okay. I've had a doctor even call me to ask me like quantity wise and stuff like that, if that the patient could take it. So the doctor needs to say that. I'm a hobbyist. Right, so I stay clear of telling people that this bush is good for this and this bush is good for that. What I do, I can advise you. Sometimes I take their phone and we go online together and we look at what they're saying and stuff like that, and then they could ascertain for themselves if they want to take something. But the biggest caution I give to every single person is that just don't overdo. Not because you hear that moringa is good, you're going to put tablespoon after tablespoon in a cup of water. No, it does nothing for you. All vitamins and nutrients, if you take too much, you just pass it out.
1: I like that.
2: It doesn't make any sense.
1: I like that. All right, so there you guys have it. Honesty, I like that. And of course, productivity as well. There you have it, guys. When you come down here to the Southex International Expo at the Conference Center in C3 San Fernando, be sure to check out Madam Moringa. Of course, it's so nice and beautiful out here. For now, it's back to you guys' respective studios. And I believe we have one more interview, and then we wrap it up at 1:30. For now, back to you in studio.

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0: walk over to Master Salim live down there at that business expo. He's live on location. Salim?
1: All right, so thank you very much to our respective studios. And of course, my name is Master Salim again, and we are here at the Southex International Expo, the conference center in C3 San Fernando. Now, I am here with Greenlight Security Services Limited, and of course, security is very, very, very important, knowing that the situation that Trinidad and Tobago, unfortunately, is under right now. We are here with, Brian Fuentes. All right, sounds a little Spanish there. All right, so he's tell us a little of the products that they have over here and how you could, get them. Of course, again, as I said, security in Trinidad and Tobago is very, very important because of the condition that the country is in at the moment. So, Brian, do tell us a little bit about the services and the products that you all have and how can people get in touch with you all to, purchase these products.
2: All right, perfect. Well, as I said, I'm Brian Fuentes with Greenlight Security Services Limited. What we try to offer differently from what you'll see a lot over the place, around the place, is our burglar alarm systems. Our burglar alarm systems that require, let's say, a monthly subscription. All of our devices are consumer-owned. It will be consumer-serviced, or you can have us service it. So you have full control of whatever you buy. That's our major difference from other companies here. So we have three of them hottest sellers, the invisible fence, as you like to call it, so photoelectric intrusion detector. These would go around your yard, around your property, or whatever hidden areas in your property you like. And when it crosses that area, you'll have a notification on your phone. We could automate it to your sirens. We could automate it to your burglar alarm system. So that way, anybody jumps your fence, there are lots of characters nowadays. They're better climbers than me, and I'm an installation guy. You want to be able to know when someone enters your property. That's the major thing. We have the home alarm system where you're getting your motion sensors, you have your smoke alarms, you have gas detectors and all. We have a lot of issues with gas tanks leaking and stuff. A lot of people don't know the proper way to install your gas heads, which may kill leaks. All of these incorporated into one system with our surveillance system. So you have full control of everything one on one application on your phone.
1: Now tell me a little bit about the personal human service that you all provide.
2: Right, so Greenlight Security Services is a ministry-approved supplemental police service, right? Meaning we have the same rights as a police corporal, same rights and responsibilities. We have guards, armed responses, canine units, all suited to your needs. We have community patrol in different areas. We won't reveal those areas over air. So let's say you want us in your area. Get in contact with your community leaders, your neighbors, everyone. We can work out something where we can have a patrol in your area. And the course can be shared among everyone there. So one person doesn't have the onus or the responsibility of maintaining an entirety security patrol for your area.
1: So is this, of course it's private and you all provide security for what exactly? So for example, commercial, residential, personal, I need a personal security, things like that. What are some of the services that you all provide that?
2: Right, so all of our officers are precepted and personally trained for the situation they will be in. So if you want residential protection, if you want community protection, if you want industrial protection, we would personally train those officers, screen those officers, make sure they are suitable for your job, and send them out. You could have armed officers, baton officers, you could have even just greeting officers. Let's say you don't want an armed personnel being for business. You don't want to intimidate the customers too much. So our officers will be trained and suited to whatever location, whatever style you need.
1: Right. And then if I need something like a personal security, somebody of high stature, doing errands on a day-to-day basis, or let's just say they go into an event or anything of that sort, and that individual person needs protection for themselves or their families, do you all supply that sort of services as well?
2: Yes, of course. As I say, all of the guards, they would be trained for the situation they will meet. So if you want a personal security officer, you can always contact us. and we would have that person trained, or we would take from our already trained pool of officers and specialize them to your needs. So let's say you go to a lot of events, you need a person to go with you to secure you. We would make sure that guy is trained for your needs specifically before we get in contact with you and get that person to your side.
1: How do people contact you guys?
2: Right, so you can get us via our website at www.glss.com, or you can contact us for our security installations at 718-8265.
1: All right, are you one of those precepted officers?
2: Yes, I'm a precepted officer, but I bear more to the installation and IT part of it.
1: So you have the right to bear arm?
2: Yes.
1: I could see.
2: Yeah, well, I have strong.
1: All right, and of course, these officers here looking big, buff, and ready for the job. Definitely. 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All right, so my name is Master Salim, and we're going to send you over back to our respective studios, 951 FM, Freedom 106.5 FM, and of course, Sangit 106.1 FM. So our final report, which will be in 2 minutes. Okay, so Stamian Shah has indicated to me that this is our final report. So with that being said, I'm going to invite you guys to come on down and check out the SouthX International Expo at the Conference Center, the second level. At C3 in San Fernando. So for now, this is where I made my exit, and continue to invite you guys to come down here. I think if I recollect correctly, it's from 10 a.m. until 7 p.m. is the time of the expo. Of course, don't forget Saturday and Sunday. There's also the car shows that are going to be taking place in the courtyard area. For now, my name is Master Salim, bidding you all farewell. Have a great and productive day.

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Paulie's, yes, wrapping things up for another hour of today's Lunchtime Mix on this hot, sunny way back Wednesday. 9-5, the ultimate one. If you're into the hits of the 80s, 90s, early 2000s, you are with the right station. 2 o'clock in the city, and here comes Culture Club.

0: That's a big song, big hit for Garbage back in the 90s as we continue to bring back those big hits from the 80s, 90s, early 2000s all day. Another Way Back Wednesday here on 95, the ultimate one. 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

0: John Secada doing it for you. John Wayden, before that, Steve Perry. Some of our favorite hit makers from back in the day. And Phil Collins on the way when we get back into it on this Way Back Wednesday edition of the Lunchtime Mix. All right, so a question. What is your favorite solo flavor? Are you Team Applejay? Do you love the bold taste of Red Solo? Maybe it's the classic fizz of solo champagne. Well, however you choose to refresh, there's a solo waiting just for you. So refresh your day with Solo.
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5, the ultimate one, always here with your favorite pop hits from the 90s to now, and then every Wednesday, we turn back the clock. Thank you, Three Doors Down. Eurythmics, to kick off the last hour.

0: That was one of Elton's early hits. He reworked it, gave it a little 90s treatment. And, of course, it fits right in for a Way Back Wednesday here on 9-5, the Ultimate One, 19 on the backside of 3 o'clock and in the Temple of Fortune. 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

0: Oh, bow wow wow, and I want candy. I tell you what, would you settle for some cereal? 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Well, the kind that makes mornings a whole lot brighter and a whole lot easier. 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Sunshine cereals, apples, cinnamon swirls. 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
2: Good afternoon, I'm Ryan Beach here with headline news on CNC3 and the TBC Radio Network. In local developments, Canadian businesses are showing growing interest in investing in Trinidad and Tobago, with the country's manufacturers also being offered greater access to the Canadian market. Canadian High Commissioner Michael Callan says the overwhelming majority of TNT products can enter Canada tariff-free under the existing trade agreement. Callan says more than 30 local businesses recently traveled to Toronto on a trade mission where they met with Canadian companies interested in imports, exports, and joint manufacturing. He says a recent Canada-Caribbean investment summit also attracted strong interest from Canadian investors, and he urged local manufacturers to take advantage of opportunities.
3: The business opportunities are extraordinary right now and only growing. You know, climate change does have an impact on them, but geopolitical shifts also make a big impact. And you know, at the moment, there's a Carib-Can agreement in place, which means that the overwhelming majority of products exported from Trinidad and Tobago can enter into Canada tariff-free.
2: To some regional news, Prime Minister Mia Mottley has reaffirmed her commitment to expand citizenship by descent to the grandchildren and great-grandchildren of Barbadians. Speaking at the Barbados Diamond Charity Ball in Toronto, Mottley urged the diaspora to bring their families back home to experience their heritage. Under proposed legislation currently before Parliament, eligibility would widen to directly include second and third generation descendants born overseas. Mottley emphasized that the island's passport will never be sold as a commodity, but reserved for those whose roots run deepest. Internationally, a pilot on a flight from the United Arab Emirates to Israel stabbed another pilot Wednesday and then apparently tried to crash the jetliner carrying around 170 people, Israel's prime minister said. Passengers and crew subdued the attacker and the plane landed safely in Saudi Arabia. While some passengers screamed, the Fly Dubai flight issued an emergency alert and abruptly descended thousands of feet. Israel scrambled warplanes and amid concerns about a possible hijacking. Stay tuned for another news update at the top of the hour and for comprehensive coverage in our major newscast at 7 p.m. on CNC3 and across all digital platforms.

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Way Back Wednesday here on your 95, the ultimate one, kicking the hits of the 80s and 90s all day long. I know you've been enjoying it. You've been having a time enjoying that music you love oh so much. Let's all together say a very special thank you to the big dog Richard Graham, who held it down from midday till the top. Here with you now for your drive time, and that's how we kick things off. A Flock of Seagulls, an absolute classic, and it's oh so 80s. I mean, come on. That sound right there, you gotta love it. The WhatsApp line, it's all yours. You could jump on in, send your messages and your shouts, send all your love, and let me know what's your plans for the rest of this beautiful afternoon. And for each and everybody listening in, where you at and what you're going to be doing on this beautiful one. 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You know we like to get down on a Way Back Wednesday. We just kick back, relax, and drop the hits you love.

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Right now, guys, your time check, 15 minutes past the hour of 4 p.m. And this time check is brought to you all courtesy Catch Chocolates.

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0: Level 42 right there, Something About You. Guys, right there, that was your classic hit, and we got lots more hits just like that to come your way as your Way Back Wednesday continues.
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1: 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In local developments, the opposition raised red flags over the temporary appointment of Assistant Commissioner of Police Anan Ramasa to Deputy Commissioner of Police, voting against the move in the lower house today. The motion to approve ACP Ramasa to act in the role between October 22nd to the 26th was passed with the government's majority. However, it was not a straightforward affair. Chief Whip Marvin Gonzalez told the lower house that the opposition has concerns with Ramasa's past, particularly when he was sentenced in 2012 on 3 disciplinary charges. Ramasa was charged for allegedly improperly representing a police officer and misconduct in public office. As president of Police Social and Welfare Association, he was not authorized to represent the officer because the case did not involve a private cross charge by a civilian. Gonzalez told the House that he thought it was strange that the Homeland Security Minister who moved the motion failed to bring that up. The Tobago House of Assembly is seeking to align its financial rules with modern public procurement laws. The development follows Parliament's passage of the Procurement Amendment Bill yesterday, expanding the state's ability to spend beyond normal procurement regulations. At yesterday's plenary sittings, Finance Secretary Petalan Roberts moved a motion to adjust the Assembly's fiscal framework. She said the Assembly's operations have been plagued by legal ambiguity due to an outdated 1990 scheme, which was never revised. Roberts noted various administrations attempted to update the financial rules, but the adjustments were never laid in Parliament. She added that the result has been an operational friction, differing interpretations of rules and varying approval limits. And now for a look internationally. A pilot on a flight from the United Arab Emirates to Israel stabbed another pilot Wednesday and then apparently tried to crash the jetliner, carrying aground 170 people. Israeli's prime minister said passengers and crew subdued the attacker and the plane landed safely in Saudi Arabia. While some passengers screamed, the Fly Dubai flight issued an emergency alert and abruptly descended thousands of feet. Israel scrambled warplanes amid concerns about a possible hijacking. Stay tuned for another news update at the top of the hour for a comprehensive coverage on our major newscasts at 7 p.m. on CNC3 and across all digital platforms.
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0: keeping the hits coming at you. The way back hits, and should I say, the classic hit right there. The Police, The Bed's Too Big. Without You, your classic hit.
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5: 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Now, here's what's going to be taking place. I am going to be opening up the phone lines right now because you've got yourself a chance to win a ticket for Rewind. It's going down and you don't want to miss it. So, phone lines are open, 625-2095. We're taking some calls, and if you got that answer for my two questions, you win yourself a ticket to Rewind. Next Saturday is going down Prestige Lanes, C3 Center. You don't want to miss it. Call me up right now, 625-2095. The phone lines are open.

0: phone lines are going off. Let's see who we've got. Hello, good afternoon.
1: Hi, I'm calling about Rewind.
0: Yes, excellent. So you're ready for your questions?
1: Well, I hope so. I'll try.
0: So, when is Prestige Lanes going to be having Rewind? What is the date?
1: The 10th of October.
0: Excellent. So, where is Prestige Lanes located?
1: I think it's Tunapuna.
0: No, it ain't. Gonna have to give somebody else. It is not. Gonna have to give somebody else a try. 625-2095. The phone lines are open. Prestige Lanes, C3 Center. It is going down next Saturday, October 10th. We're heading to C3 and we're heading to Prestige Lanes. It's all about Rewind. Hits of the 80s, 90s, and 2000s. Doors open at 9 p.m. and we party all the way until 3 a.m. You don't want to miss it. 625-2095. The phone lines are open. Let's see who we've got. Hello, good afternoon.
2: Hi, good afternoon.
0: Good afternoon. You ready to win yourself that ticket?
2: Well, I hope so.
0: Okay, so can you tell me what decades of music you're going to be partying to at Rewind?
2: The 80s.
0: The 80s and what else?
2: The 90s.
0: Ah, you see. All right. And where is Prestige Lanes located?
2: Lennon Salt Park.
0: No.
2: Sorry, C3.
0: So you know what? I have to give you one more question. When is this party going to be taking place? What's the date?
2: Next week, Saturday, the 10th of October.
0: Excellent. Anybody you want to say hello to?
2: The entire population of Trinidad and Tobago, drive safely and be safe.
0: Excellent. So here's what to do. Hold the phone lines for me. I'll take the rest of your information off air. Get ready to rewind three decades of hits you love from the 80s, 90s, and 2000s. Get ready to throw it back. We're going to be there live. DJ Danny Boy Dose with Brandon and, of course, DJ Ashley. It is going down. Rewind at Prestige Lanes.

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1: Good evening, I'm Otto Carrington with headline news on CNC3 and the TBC Radio Network. In local developments, no reopening date has been set for the University of the West Indies Daybay campus as restoration work continues. Tertiary Education Minister Professor Prakash Prasad says the campus deteriorated significantly after being left idle for a decade, delaying its completion. He says the cost of completing the facility will exceed its original $70 million budget, with much of the work involving electrical, plumbing and air conditioning systems. Prasad says the campus will reopen only when all the work is completed properly.
2: Anything that has been was idle for 10 years, it was abandoned for 10 years. So a lot of sort of infrastructure needed rejuvenation again. So that is why there's a delay. So, but it's going ahead as fast as possible, as I said before, and the opening date will be announced at the right time.
3: You think you might open this year or next year?
2: We'll open when the place is finished properly.
3: How much it costs so far to reopen?
2: That has been, it's been revised, so I can't give an exact figure now.
1: Independent Senator Anthony Vera says while Senate President Wade Mark had the legal power to break the two tied votes, there is still debate over whether he should have used it to pass the legislation. Mark has used his casting vote twice in under a week, first to pass a special operations bill and then the procurement amendment bill, after the both votes ended in 15-15 ties. Vera says the Constitution clearly gives the Senate President a casting vote when the chamber is evenly divided and does not say how that vote must be used. But he says Westminster Parliamentary Convention generally calls on a presiding officer to preserve the status quo, allowing further debate where possible and avoid making substantive change where there is no majority for it. Vera says there is therefore legitimate room for debate over whether Mark's casting votes were consistent with that convention. And now for a look internationally, Iranian officials indicated Wednesday they have received an official U.S. response to Tehran's latest proposal to end the seven-month war, which U.S. President Donald Trump had publicly rejected days earlier. The officials did not say what the response contained and whether it was a rejection. Iranian Foreign Minister Abbas Araghchi presented the U.S. response to President Mossad Pakistan at a cabinet meeting. Government spokesperson Fatima Mohajerani told the state-run IRNA news agency. Stay tuned for comprehensive coverage of these stories in our major newscast at 7 p.m. on CNC3 and across all digital platforms.
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third hour of your drive time here on your 95, the ultimate one, kicking those hits of the 80s and the 90s just the way you love it. 18 minutes past 6 p.m. saying good evening TNT to each and everybody listening in, wherever you may be on this beautiful way back Wednesday. Continue pouring in on the WhatsApp line, sending your messages, sending all your love, and we guarantee to keep sending these hits you love your way.

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0: 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Continue enjoying wherever you may be, TNT, and a pouring on your WhatsApp line. Send your messages and your shouts. And for those of you on the nation's roads, you know the deal, okay? Take your time, enjoy your ride to wherever you got to be. 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

fourth and final hour of your drive time here on your 95 The Ultimate One. Well, for me, that is. But the hits of the 80s and the 90s are going to keep on coming your way as we continue cruising. It's a beautiful Way Back Wednesday with hits of the 80s, hits of the 90s, and it's going to be going all the way until midnight. Continue enjoying wherever you may be. TNT, turn your volumes up. We've got more great hits to come your way.

They say there's nothing new under the sun. 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